0: NDR 1 Niedersachsen.
1: I've heard people say that too much of anything is not good for you, baby. But I don't know about that. There's many times that we've loved and

Maybe it didn't take all of my life to find you. But you can believe it's gonna take the rest of my life to keep you.

exist before they're allowed to be free. Yes, and how many times can a man turn his head and pretend that he just doesn't